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From the banks of the Susquehanna to the views from the mountains, there's no place quite like Central PA. 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

0: 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Winds out of the south-southeast at 9 miles an hour.
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They'll tell two friends and so on. Eventually, we'll have all of Central PA listening to the Valley online.

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We live here. 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

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We love our small towns, our Friday night lights, and our back road drives. 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

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Whether you're reliving the magic or discovering the classics, it's the perfect midday escape. The Back in the Day Cafe is proudly presented by Benjamin T. Moyer Furniture in Sunbury. 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Noon sharp.

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1: You wanna go? All of you who wanna go to college. 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You best listen to this knowledge. 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
0: Vroom. 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
1: But to his 2-year-old son, who's interested in cars and colors, he makes perfect sense.
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1: When you talk with your child, you build vocabulary, and learning starts long before school does. 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

0: scary, but Lynn Hall always seems to be in a good mood first thing in the morning.
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0: set sail for the smoothest weekend in Central PA. 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

0: Another round of strikes in Iran. Good morning, I'm Ellie Stevens with news from WKOK.com. The U.S. military completed a third consecutive night of strikes against Iran on Monday, shortly after President Trump vowed to hit Iran hard. The president told Fox News the U.S. was going to keep the Strait of Hormuz and will probably run it. He then declared the U.S. blockade of Iran back on and said the U.S. would impose a 20% fee on cargo shipments through the strait. Meanwhile, Iran declared the Strait of Hormuz closed until stability and calm are restored. The Daily Item reports Sunbury City Council voted unanimously to sign an Immigration and Customs Enforcement Program contract on Monday night. Sunbury now joins several other municipalities, including Milton and Shamokin, who are partnering with ICE officials. Selinsgrove Grove voted against entering into that partnership earlier this month. The newspaper reports by joining the program, Sunbury Police can assist in limited immigration enforcement in exchange for funding for new vehicles and equipment and other benefits. There was a traffic fatality over the weekend. A Winfield man was killed and a Tyrone man was seriously injured in a vehicle crash. It happened Saturday evening in McClure. Middleburg police say they were called around 5:30 p.m. to Route 522 just north of Forbes Street. They say 31-year-old Ronald Whitman Jr. died at the scene. 32-year-old Clinton Muir was flown to Geisinger Danville. Farmers in Union County are raising concerns about a proposed PPL transmission line that would help power a phased data center project near Route 15. PNK Group says the proposed power line must cross several farms in Gregg Township. The farmers say that causes soil problems, reduced crop yields, and problems with aerial applications. Find more news online at WKOK.com. I'm Allie Stevens reporting.
1: Today will be mostly sunny and very hot, with the temperature reaching a high of 98, approaching the record high of 101 set in 1936. Tonight, expect a crystal clear sky with humidity and a low of 70. Tomorrow will be sunny to partly cloudy, breezy and scorching, with the temperature expected to surpass the record high of 97 set in 1936, reaching a high of 99. Thursday will bring partly sunny skies, hot weather and lower humidity with a high of 93. I'm AccuWeather meteorologist Joe Lundberg.
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It's the Valley, and I'm Lynn Hall. Now, I know it's pretty early, but it's always a good time to talk about lunch. So remember to be here for lunch, because Rob Snedder will host another hour in the Back in the Day Cafe with music and memories from the 70s and 80s, presented by the Benjamin T. Moyer Furniture Store in Sunbury. It's always a good time. Now,

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They'll tell two friends, and so on. Eventually, we'll have all of Central PA listening to the Valley online.

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4: Deputy U.S. Marshal is killed. Good morning, I'm Allie Stevens with news from WKOK.com. A deputy U.S. Marshal was shot and killed Monday while serving an arrest warrant on a fugitive in Louisiana. The suspect is in custody. The sheriff's office in Alexandria said its detectives were with marshals when the shooting occurred. After a lengthy standoff, the suspect, who sustained injuries, was taken into custody. The standoff lasted about 3 hours. The U.S. military hit Iranian targets in a more than five-hour-long operation Monday evening. U.S. Central Command says that its targets included missile and drone sites. 20 people gathered Monday at Orchard Hill Cemetery in Shamokin Dam to remember baby Mary, a newborn murdered 25 years ago. The news item reports that Northumberland County Coroner James Kelly organized the ceremony at the grave where the infant was buried. The body of baby Mary was found at a Sunbury transfer station in July of 2001. Her mother, Tracy Dupree, was convicted of killing the infant and is serving life in prison. Pastor Mark Gittin says baby Mary's legacy helped inspire Pennsylvania's safe haven law, which allows parents to surrender unharmed newborns at designated locations without prosecution. Two men were taken into federal immigration custody following a traffic stop Saturday evening along Merriam Highway. Mount Carmel police say officers stopped a gray pickup truck and the occupants were identified as unlawfully present in the United States. Police say both men were taken into custody and transferred to ICE. And the Public Library for Union County's annual book sale returns Wednesday through Saturday. Shoppers will enjoy a large selection built from year-round donations. A change, the sale will be held at the library on Wrights Boulevard in Brook Park. More details at unioncountylibraries.org. 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I'm Allie Stevens reporting.
5: Today will be mostly sunny and very hot, with the temperature reaching a high of 98, approaching the record high of 101 set in 1936. Tonight, expect a crystal clear sky with humidity and a low of 70. Tomorrow will be sunny to partly cloudy, breezy and scorching, with the temperature expected to surpass the record high of 97 set in 1936, reaching a high of 99. Thursday will bring partly sunny skies, hot weather and lower humidity with a high of 93. I'm AccuWeather meteorologist Joe Lundberg.

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Opening up the workday with a two-hour workday kickoff once again in the Valley, and I'm Lynn Hall. No Philadelphia Phillies tonight on Eagle 107 because, of course, tonight is the All-Star game, already in the All-Star game. The Phillies pick up the regular season again on Thursday with the Mets. Here's ARS.

ballet. I don't know why. It makes me feel slightly German, and I like the German language a lot. This song was written by their guitarist, Gary Kemp, Schmandau Ballet's guitarist, at his parents' house. An homage, there's a word that you don't use in normal conversation, to Marvin Gaye, an expression of his then unrequited crush on Altered Images singer Claire Grogan. He was inspired by the soul singing of Al Green and Marvin Gaye, and so that's what moved him to write True Now on the Valley. So

I'm Lynn Hall on the Valley, and Mark Knopfler was in a bar someplace. I don't remember where it was, but he was watching a band that he said was not very good. But at one point during their show, they shouted out, "We are the Sultans of Swing." That wasn't their name, but for some reason they said it. He used it as an inspiration for the song.

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Now in the Valley in the two-hour workday kickoff, second hour, of course, here's the 1991 power ballad that Bryan Adams wrote for Robin Hood Prince.

Pardon me now here as well in the Valley Live. You will not hear me singing this song because I'm going to promise you that I will keep the microphone closed, but I'll sing it loudly, Knowing Me, Knowing You by ABBA.

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0: This is The Valley.

Well, that's all about it for me here in the Valley. I'm Lynn Hall. Of course, I'm so glad to be able to spend some time with you every morning. So thanks so much for taking me along with you this morning. You'll have Donna Summer, you two, and Don Henley before 10 o'clock. And then again, Rob Center in the back in the Bay Cafe for noon. Enjoy the rest.

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0: And now a weather update. Winds out of the south-southeast at 9 miles an hour.
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Susquehanna to the views from the mountains. There's no place quite like Central PA. 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

0: Look at him, honey. He's studying the green. His hands are steady. His grip on the putter is perfect. His breathing is deliberate and relaxed. Adjust those legs, Ben, shoulder length apart. Concentrate. Be the ball.
1: 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It's in the hole! 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
0: 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Yes, that's good. You're a natural. We gotta get you a set of clubs.
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Did you know that song was originally done in 1979 by an artist named Christy McCall? It went nowhere, especially in their native England. It was 1983 when Tracy Ullman took it into the top 10 in the U.S. They don't know. We know the Valley AccuWeather forecast is sunny, hot, sticky, humid today, 98, 99 tomorrow, in between 70. You can check the rest at WVLY.com. I went

Rockwell is Kennedy Gordy. Yes, Barry Gordy's son, the founder of Motown Records, along with Michael Jackson and Jermaine's back there, too. This is the Valley Online. 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

0: This is the Back in the Day Cafe on the Valley. Here's another 70s memory.
1: Will Bert and Danny's plan really change Elaine? And if it does, what will she change into? Will Carol accept Jody's proposal? Will Tim blame himself for his mother's death forever or just for the rest of his life? What is Sally up to? And are either Bert or Danny up to what she's up to? Will Eunice ever spend another night with Dutch? And if so, will there be passion, desire, lust, or at least some nice refreshments? Has Jessica made the right decision to go ahead with Chester's operation? And if it doesn't work out, will she find happiness living with a codfish? These questions and many others will be answered on next week's episode of Soap.
0: If you bring your lunch, we'll provide the music and memories.
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2: 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More of the Back in the Day Cafe on the Valley.

0: Well, gang, the Back in the Day Cafe on the Valley. 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Family Ties, the TV series, for renewing interest in this song that had been out for 5 years before it went to number one. At this moment is on the Valley.
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It was popular my senior year in college at Clarion University. Go Golden Eagles. You got Mike and the Mechanics. You've got the Valley Online. You've got variety for your afternoon. What more could you ask for? Except Matchbox 20.

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With the Valley Online, I still love her. She's Paula and Rob here. So how many times has someone today said to you, is it hot enough out there? Ooh, it's sticky. We're in the upper 90s, and we're going to kind of stay muggy tonight down to 70. AccuWeather says tomorrow, some sunshine, some clouds, breezy, humid again, and 99 could again set a record. Less humid, still hot on Thursday. 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Would you like music from Aerosmith, written by Diane Warren?

0: Well, of course, you're aware that the Saturday Night Fever soundtrack featured two different versions of that song. Tavares did it, and I really love that version, but I'm a Bee Gees fanatic. So More Than a Woman, Bee Gees, yay, and The Valley Online. And Rob with you. Good afternoon. Today is National Mac and Cheese Day. We'll just jump right in with that. If you don't know what to have with dinner tonight, mac and cheese is your choice. Let that sink in for a couple minutes. It's also Cow Appreciation Day today. You have the uncontrollable urge to roll down your window and yell moo when you see cows. It's World Chimpanzee Day, which commemorates the anniversary of Dr. Jane Goodall's first arrival at Gombe Stream National Park in 1960 to study wild chimpanzees. And today is Shark Awareness Day. Now, Shark Week begins July 26th on the Discovery Networks, but today we celebrate sharks in general. It's a tiger shark. A what? More music, Young MC. Let's bust a move on this hot Tuesday next with The Valley.
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0: 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From disco floor fillers to big hair power ballads, we're playing the soundtrack of your life right here on the Valley. 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

Yeah, it may be a little bit too warm today, too hot to bust a move. If you're just sitting down and relaxing, that's okay, too. You've got the Valley Online. 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If you got to be outside, make sure you take frequent breaks, lightly colored, loose-fitting clothing. 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

banks of the Susquehanna to the views from the mountains. There's no place quite like Central PA. We love our small towns, our Friday night lights, and our back road drives. 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

again, because of how hot and sticky it is today and tomorrow, maybe you don't want to walk 1,000 miles. Maybe you don't even want to walk more than a mile or so. AccuWeather says after this near record-setting day today, 70 and muggy tonight. Tomorrow, sun and clouds, breezy, 99, which would set the record. A little cooler, less humid, but still in the lower 90s on Thursday. There's more at WVOY.com, of course.

0: Tell you what, I would love a vacation from these hot conditions. There's so much I want to do outside, in my yard, with my car, and the house needs power washed, and I'm not doing it. Not in these hot conditions. It's just going to have to wait until it cools down. Next week actually does look better. Anyway, yeah, you got the Go-Go's, you've got the Valley, and like we said earlier, today is National Mac and Cheese Day. And there was a survey done by Main Street Bistro. Not sure who that is exactly, but in celebration of Mac and Cheese Day, the survey found that 56% of Americans, more than half, said they would give up coffee or social media before giving up mac and cheese. 54% say they eat macaroni and cheese weekly, with most preferring it for dinner. We do that on Thursdays. It's like a little cookout thing we do on Thursdays. 86% say it's an adult food, not just for kids. 32% name it as their top comfort side dish. And how do you eat your mac and cheese? With a fork or a spoon? 3/4 of people in the survey say, fork, please.
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last summer, The Valley Online and Rob here. So apparently yet another animated series is getting a new installment. There's going to be a Hotel Transylvania 5 coming out early next year that follows Toy Story 5 and Shrek 5.

You might think I'm a fan of the Cars. I am. Heartbeat City, one of my all-time favorite albums. I had it when I was in college. I sold it. I recently found a copy on vinyl in really good condition for a really good price. You might think this is the valley where you get the most variety and yacht rock weekends that start Fridays at 3. You would be correct. With Earth, Wind, and Fire now playing.

been listening to this music since the days of 45s and LPs. That means he's old, right? Rob Center is with you all afternoon on The Valley.

Okay with the sun again, but not the heat so much. Overnight tonight, we are muggy and 70. The sun is out tomorrow with some clouds and breezy and 99. Again, we'll set a record if we hit 99. A tad bit cooler and nicer on Thursday.

Rooted in Central PA, streaming to the world, The Valley Online provides the music for the Susquehanna Valley. From Lewisburg to Knowlton, Sunbury to every hidden gem in between. We live here. We love it here. And The Valley Online provides the music.

Gordon is here. Mr. Sumner, if you want. Sting, if you prefer. This is the Valley Online, and Rob here. Lots of variety continues in just a couple of minutes. We'll check in with Steve Forbert next out. I would love to do a companion song called Juliet's Tune. Maybe it's out there. We'll talk Romeo in a couple. All right, question time. This is for the ladies who are listening right now. Okay, ladies, what is your ultimate, I am an adult and no one can stop me, purchase that you might be really proud of or perhaps slightly embarrassed by or both? Couple of quick suggestions. Vintage Barbie dolls. Lost my dolls during my childhood after my parents' divorce, and now I can afford the toys I used to own. I bought a boat. Doesn't go anywhere. It's a mile from my house. It's a happy floating thing just for me. Nice sleeping it all summer into early November. Another person says, an absolutely stunning formal dress. I have no place nor occasion to wear it. I've had it for like 6 years. Wore it out of the house once on a formal night on a cruise. Just a couple of examples. Things, extravagant things maybe you've bought, and I'm an adult, no one can stop me, but you bought it anyway. Discuss. That sounds like a fun one. More music.

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There you go. You've got Romeo, Steve Forbert, the Valley, and Rob here. Big baseball fan, of course. No Major League Baseball games that count tonight. It's the All-Star game in Philadelphia. Kyle Schwarber last night came in second in the Home Run Derby. I wasn't at the ballpark, and since it was on Netflix, of course, I couldn't watch it. But I have a feeling when Schwarber did not win, there were lots and lots of boos. Just thinking of it. Bills are back in action on Thursday against the Mets on our sister station, Eagle 107. On the Valley, let's do some Steely Dan for you.

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Where do you find the most variety in Central PA? Right here with the Valley Online. And thank you if you're driving home today with us in your car with Android Auto or Apple CarPlay. We sound really good, don't we? And the music continues with half of Simon and Garfunkel on the Valley.

aren't we all? Yep, you've got the Valley, John Mayer. And again, let's talk about this AccuWeather forecast. Not your most beautiful day. It was hot and sticky today. It'll be muggy and 70 overnight tonight. Tomorrow could hit 99, which would set a record. 93 on Thursday, but at least the humidity is down, down, down. 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

0: that just kind of felt like a journey moment with the Valley Online. Now, of course, yes, I'm a Phillies fan, and the All-Star game in Philadelphia tonight, I will be watching. There's six Phillies. Three of them actually are starting. Kyle Schwarber is the starting designated hitter. He'll actually lead off the game tonight for the National League in the bottom of the first. Christopher Sanchez is starting on the mound for the National League, and Brad Marsh, that's the hockey player. Brandon Marsh will be in the outfield starting as well. So it should be a fun night in Philadelphia tonight. Should be a really fun night for all of us if you want to head up to Williamsport to check out the Crosscutters game Friday night against the Trenton Thunder at historic Bowman Field. You know, you can get tickets. It's a throwback game. Crosscutters wearing Williamsport Grays uniforms because it's the 100th anniversary of historic Bowman Field. It's a great place to catch a game, isn't it? You want to get some tickets? You can stop at Sunbury Motors, Wise Markets, Seals Grove Speedway, Strike Zone Lanes, SB Cyclery, and more, and get some complimentary ticket vouchers to check out Seals Grove Sunbury Night with the Crosscutters Friday night.
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Rob Center is with you all afternoon on The Valley.

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We love our small towns, our Friday night lights, and our back road drives. 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

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They'll tell two friends, and so on. Eventually, we'll have all of Central PA listening to the Valley online.

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